father for the jockey who taught me how to ride. 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

get up in the morning, going down the highway 13. 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Rained so hard that morning, I could hardly see the road. 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
0: Yeah.
1: Long time ago.
0: That's right.
1: All these ways to yes, ways to yes. 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

raining, yeah, raining, yeah. Out on the deep blue sea, storming so hard. Raining, rain, rain, rain, rain, rain. Storming on the deep blue sea.

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I called the airport this morning. They said, Johnny, we ain't gonna fly till about 3 or 4 days. We ain't gonna fly. The jet's about 3 or 4 days. 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

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I talked to the captain. 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Another 3 or 4 days. 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

0: 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Everybody was talking about him. Henry Swain Club.
1: Yeah.
0: I thought I'd drop in there tonight. 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I said, yeah, people, they were really having a ball. 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
0: Well, I got to get on here with me
1: some. Hey, that was the one, man. Thank you.
0: All right, all right. Look at him.
1: Hey, save me that. That leaves with me.
0: Yeah, George want that.
1: That's mine.
0: That's his one.
1: That's my cut.
0: We got no control over that.
1: That's right.
0: Open the glass, hear what the man said.
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1: Call back them days. 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
0: Yes, y'all, man. 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
0: Yeah, we play the night. 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

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And I'm bad. Like Jesse James. 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I'm the big boss. I do the pain all. 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
1: Back on the corner again.
0: Back on the corner again.
1: I'm in the healing game.
0: I'm in the healing game.
1: I'm in the healing game.
0: I'm in the healing game, healing game.
1: I'm in the healing game.
0: I'm in the healing game, healing game.
1: Sing it in your name.
0: Sing it in your name, sing it in your name.
1: I'm in the healing game.
0: In the healing game.
1: I'm in the healing game. I'm in the healing game.
0: I'm in the healing game. I'm in the healing game.

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That wasn't right.

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1: You Radio.

get up in the morning, going down the highway 13. 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
1: Let's get this one down and then I'm going to call it a day.
2: All right, John.
1: Okay. 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

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The jet's about 3 or 4 days. 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

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I talked to the captain. 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I talked to the captain on the pilot too. We ain't gonna fly, About 3 or 4 days. The weather's so bad, The weather's so bad, All the planes are drowning. 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
1: Call back them days, call back them days. 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
0: Yes, they are, man. 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
1: In your heart, in your soul. 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
0: Live
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0: 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Henry Swain Club.
1: Yeah.
0: I decided to drop in there tonight. I got there. I said, yeah, people. They were really having a ball. Yes, I know.

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It's in him, and it got to come out. And I felt so good when I was boogieing just the same. Yes, I know.

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1: 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All right, I'm going.
0: Well, I'd like to get on here with me
1: some. Hey, that was the one, man. Thank you.
0: All right. Look at him.
1: Hey, save me that. That leaves with me.
0: Yeah, George want that.
1: That's mine.
0: That's his one.
1: That's my cut.
0: We got no control over that.
1: That's right.
0: Open the glass, hear what the man said.
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used to rain, rain, rain, rain. 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
0: Let's get this one down, and then I'm going to call it a day.
2: All right, John.
0: Okay. Raining here and storming on the deep blue sea.

raining, yeah, raining, yeah. Out on the deep blue sea, storming so hard. Raining, rain, rain, rain, rain, rain. Storming on the deep blue sea.

all the planes are drowning. I called the airport this morning. They said, Johnny, we ain't gonna fly till about 3 or 4 days. We ain't gonna fly, ain't gonna fly. The jet's about 3 or 4 days. 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

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Another 3 or 4 days. 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

future. 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
0: Yes, y'all, man. 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
1: In your heart, in your soul, in your heart, in your soul,
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0: welcome to town, people. 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Henry Swain Club.
1: Yeah.
0: I decided to drop in there tonight. I got there. I said, yeah, people. They were really having a ball. 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
1: All right. All right, I'm going.
0: Well, I'd like to get on here with me
1: some. Hey, that was the one, man. Thank you.
0: All right. Look at him.
1: Hey, save me that. That leaves with me.
0: Yeah, George want that.
1: That's mine.
0: That's his one.
1: That's my cut.
0: We got no control over that.
1: That's right.
0: Open the glass, hear what the man said.
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1: You know she loved me one Wednesday when the sun was sinking low. 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Leaving. 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

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You know, a place to stay. A bed to sleep in. 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Cause I'm mad. 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Like Jesse Jane. I got three boys. Do my dirty way. You don't see me. I'm the big boss. I do the pain all. Have the job I did. It may shoot you. It may cut you. It may drown you. I don't know. Cause I'm mad. And I'm bad. I'm bad. 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Yeah, the bubbles coming up. 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He had the bubbles.

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0: ain't gonna rain no more, rain no more in my heart. 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

used to rain, rain all the time. 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
1: Sing it in your name.
0: Thank me the healing game.
1: Sing me the healing game.
0: Here I am again.
1: Here I am again.
0: Back on the corner again.
1: Back on the corner again.
0: Back where I belong.
1: Back where I belong.
0: Where I've always been.
1: Where I've always been. Where I've always been.
0: Yeah.
1: Yeah.
0: Everything's the same.
1: Everything the same thing.
0: It don't ever change.
1: It don't ever change, don't ever change.
0: Back on the corner again.
1: Back on the corner again.
0: I'm in the healing game.
1: I'm in the healing game.
0: I'm in the healing game.
1: I'm in the healing game, healing game.
0: I'm in the healing game.
1: I'm in the healing game, healing game.
0: Sing it in your name.
1: Sing it in your name. Sing it in your name.
0: I'm in the healing game.
1: In the healing game.
0: I'm in the healing game. I'm in the healing
1: game. I'm in the healing game. I'm in the healing game.

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raining, yeah, raining, yeah. Out on the deep blue sea, storming so hard. Raining, rain, rain, rain, rain, rain. 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

0: 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I'm spellbound.
1: Everybody.

She loved me that way. 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

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I ain't gonna do wrong no more. Come on home, baby. Come on back home to me. Now, she's doing the same thing she did before. Same thing she did before. She got me in her trick bag again. Woman got me. Trick bag again. I'm tired of being same old trick bag. I'm doomed. Oh, trick bag. The woman got me. 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Oh, trick bag. Thank you, fellas.

0: Welcome to town, people. I was walking down Hazen Street. Everybody was talking about him. Henry Swing Club.
1: Yeah.
0: I decided to drop in there tonight. I got there. I said, yeah, people, they were really having a ball. Yes, I know.

I leaned on one night. Who had Mom and Papa talking? Who had Papa tell Mama to let that boy boogie woogie? It's in him, and it got to come out. And I felt so good when I was boogieing just the same. Yes, I know.

0: That's it, fellas. That's all.
1: All right. All right, I'm going.
0: Well, I gotta get on here with me some.
1: Hey,
0: minutes.
1: That was the one, man. Thank you.
0: All right. Look at him.
1: Hey, save me that. That leaves with me.
0: Yeah, George want that.
1: That's mine.
0: That's his.
1: That's my cut.
0: We got no control over that.
1: That's right.
0: Open the glass, hear what the man said.

future. 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No, no, no, no, no. It ain't no good. Come on. What a future. And not the past.

0: future, not the past. No good, no good. Well, those days, it's gone, it's gone. Them passed on by. Those days, those days, it's gone by, gone by. Stop dreaming and live on for the future. Those days, it's gone, gone, gone away. Oh, oh, oh. I gotta say something. If I could live my life all over again, I'll call back them days. Yes, I would, yes, I would. Well, well.
1: Call back them days, call back them days. Yesteryear. Call back them days, call back them days.
0: Yes, they are, man. They're gone.
1: In your heart, in your soul. In your heart, in your soul.
0: Live
1: on. Those days will never, never, never, never grow old. 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

0: I'm gonna tell you a story, life of a musician. 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

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I got three boys. Do my dirty way. You don't see me. I'm the big boss. I do the pain all. Have the job I did. It may shoot you, it may cut you, it may drown you, I don't know, cause I'm mad, and I'm bad, I'll sink you in the water, yeah, the bubbles coming up, you gonna hold you there, you hear the bubbles.

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is Wednesday. 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

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That was one Wednesday evening when the sun was sinking low.

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